11:41. For all the times that you rain on my parade, and all the clubs you get in using my name. You think you broke my heart, oh girl, for goodness sake.

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2: 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Let me dead in my eyes. Till the day that I die. I just wanna feel alive.

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1: Rumors spread around, and that takes its time. 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And you know what I'm talking about. Just let me know if you wanna go to that home out on the range. They got a lot of nice girls.